Kuka. Give you that. They want to more. But it, John Lico, I look up Michelle. The body mama saga. Corina Jolina Cola. Give you that. Give up a Daniel. Give up a Daniel.

He knew the world would not be the same. Few people laughed. Few people cried. Most people were silent. I remembered the line from the Hindu scripture, the Bhagavad Gita. Vishnu is trying to persuade the prince that he should do his duty, and to impress him, takes on his multi-armed form and says, "Now I am become death, the destroyer of worlds."

it isn't something that made me lose confidence in the face of any kind of reaction from narrow-minded people.

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I would call it turquoise, tealish, not quite blue and not quite green. Ideally, pink would be in the mix. And the pink is where I feel most comfortable. And the pink. Did I forget the wedge open? I did.

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I can see this noise again. 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
0: All the heart is my strength. All too hard with this weight. 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Way more than I can take. All the garbage my wealth. 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
1: Who says so?
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1: So take it off now.
0: Hold a little. Let go my hand now. Make a phone the DJ.

are. 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To the worms in the corpse is the cosmos. How then can we be so cocksure about our world? Just because of our telescopes and microscopes and the splitting of the atom? Certainly not. Science is but an organized system of ignorance. There are more things in heaven and on earth than are dreamt of in your philosophy. What do we know about the beyond? Do we know what's behind the beyond? I'm afraid some of us hardly know what's beyond the behind. Creatures of twilight and illusion, we drift and drift toward our unknown ends. And that's why I feel the best thing is not to be born. But who is as lucky as that? To whom does it happen? Not to one among millions and millions of people. My name is Theodore, and you will find in the forests of Bavaria castles older and larger than the gray mansion of my family. But not one, I'm quite sure, not one that is more tainted with melancholy. And we who have lived there have been called eccentrics and dreamers. I suppose the unusual appearance of our house, with its twisting hallways, its grotesque paintings, the gothic atmosphere of the library, and the somewhat peculiar character of its contents, yes, I suppose all this must have been good reason for such a feeling. My earliest memories are tied closely to the library. My mother died there. There a tragedy never fully explained took the life of my father. There I spent my boyhood in books and my youth in a reverie. And the years went. And as a grown man, I stayed on in the home of my forebears. The realities of the world outside seemed to me like visions.

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1: In order for me to be able to live my life, in order for me to accept and understand, I have to accept and understand that the future is better. I've learned that.

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Every day I almost die. And as soon as I get that bag, with one drop I am reborn. Yeah, I've seen God before.

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1: Smile.
0: Train. 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
1: Out of the blue.
0: That's how the world is.
1: Creepy.
0: Landscape. 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
1: Forgive.
0: Melancholic, blue, beauty, fresh,
1: swimming pool,
0: countries, sadness, villages, life, atmospheres, childhood,
1: looking for that,
0: silence,
1: silence,
0: silence.
2: Stop.

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Sweetheart, a good amount of time has gone by since I first began this tape. And by now, the surgery is all over with, and I'm at home in my own little bed. It's Wednesday, the 23rd, and I'm by myself. And I'm wishing, and I am wishing, that you were with me and that you could hold me in your arms. I feel very lonesome right now and don't feel terribly well. And so all in all, I'm just, I just really need you right now, and I wish you were here. With any kind of luck, you'll call me on the weekend. And I seem to remember that you told me you'd call me either Saturday or Sunday. And I'll be awfully glad. I just wish you were here to put your arms around me. I need that, darling, and I keep it in my mind that October's going to be here. And when it comes, that you're never going to have to leave again. And that keeps me going, and that keeps me praying for your safe return. Because I do love you, and I do need to be with you, never to leave you again, and never to have you leave me again, one day at a time.

my bedroom. So I got somebody out here to fix it, and that cost me almost $70. It cost me $125 to get out of the hospital. Believe me, I'm going to be an absolute pauper by the time you get back. And I didn't want that, but I can't help it, sweetheart. When I talked to you Sunday, you sounded awfully angry, and I couldn't understand why. I hope that there was nothing wrong, and if there was, I hope maybe we can talk about it when you do call this weekend. We don't need to have secrets from one another, and we shouldn't be snapping each other over a long-distance phone.

He will never let you run with the wolves. He will tell you you did good only to get it back. He will make you afraid of others, make you weak and helpless. Then he will stroke you like a cat in his lap. They tell you to purr. Don't show your teeth, you might bite your head off. You will become tamed. You might even like it for a moment. But these rhythms are unnatural. These winds don't come from the sky. Can you hear them whisper?

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Schwingst du den Blägen, plätscherst Chatillas, Tick-Tack, größte Glocken, Slide-Delay. Upload-Update, six new run, but you're not caught us. 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